0: obsessed with her.
1: Say it. 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

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You silly, silly man, I love you. 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

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And so you go through each

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All those people something. Earth perched on the edge of all time, and yet they search for drums, imperial dreams, some lethal bomb. Yeah, by my soul, won't sell my soul to the devil, I know.